0: top, then she wipe it off. Like a rocket, they gon' pop it off. Two college girls, they gon' pop it off. Had a threesome, you was not involved. Making love to the money, but I'm not in love. Got a flock of them birds flying in the dark. I'm allergic to the L's, only breathe doves. She think I'm Usher, wanna make love in the club. Your last TLC, he a big scrub. I burn tens, bout a hundreds, 100,000 of them. High in the first class, skipping all the subjects. Couldn't teach, but teach you how to dug it. I could teach you how to make money, yeah. Take money, not your money. Got the phantom all white like a snow bunny, yeah. And I heard a telling up his nose running. Give me top, then she wipe it off. Like a rocket, they gon' pop it off. Two college girls, they gon' pop it off. Had a threesome, you was not involved. Give me top, then she wipe it off. Like a squeegee, wipe it off. Two college girls, they gon' pop it off. Had a threesome, you was not involved. Heard the back outside, yeah, the streets calling. Got COVID, I was still balling. I'm a trapaholic, you an alcoholic. Yeah, differences, same. Different toilet. Got a new calling, might ignore. Gotta keep them on their toes like I never knew them. And I can't be loyal with an explorer. I'm like a lion when I eat, I only want more. Pop bang, get on this pop thing. The good, but I take a for no name. That's the game, I sell the whole dream. Do my thing, I ain't got no shame. Give me top, then she wipe it off. Like a rocket, they gon' pop it off. Two college girls, they gon' pop it off. Had a threesome, you was not involved. Give me top, then she wipe it off.
1: Yeah.
0: Like a squeegee, wipe it off. Two college girls, they gon' pop it off. Had a threesome, you was not involved.
1: Hot boy Tonchi, I'm popping. 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
0: 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Had a threesome, you was not involved.
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1: 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My bad beef from Manny brought Becker. Spent 1 week in a 0161, now I call Cov girl sexy. Cheeky vodka with Gogo, what's her name? I think Gogo. Fuck with her cause she loco. Mixed up on Dunaloso. She posts one pic on the Insta, hair on fleek and the skin like Kinder. And that boy there with the boot cut Vetsky's girl got swiped like Tinder. Back then girls try air me peak but I switch car ball like Inter. Gang come through, you're a sprinter, winger, you're a joke man, best fix up. And I don't really wanna do problems. Private party and COV, got bad bees coming from London. And I just backed 5-6 shots of the JD drink, now my head can't function. And my nigga and I've just sold white to the black guy, now the black guy's all sunken. Baby girl, why you texting me? Why are you moving so desperately? Shoot your shot like a penalty, let it sing like a melody. I'm taking your missus. Nah, brother, I'm joking. All these bad bees stay preying. Car stepped in looking all frozen. My girl with the back looks lovely. Like she ain't never looking like your ting. Bobo stay busy in a bando. And he told me it's getting all boring. I'm taking your missus. Nah, brother, I'm joking. All these bad bees stay preying. Car stepped in looking all frozen. My girl with the back looks lovely. Like she ain't never looking like your ting. Bobo stay busy in a bando. And he told me it's getting all boring. £10 for the taxi, that's go up. Get brain in the backseat, no toss. Bust not, then I skirt out, no fuss. Gun lean with a bad beat like Ross. 5 girls in the 3 door, that's nuts. Don't ask silly question, man, touch. Mate P, but you're still taking bust. Talk shit, but I couldn't give 2 fucks. A, J12 saucy. Link up with a bad B from Aussie. Fuck up the beat like 40. J1 spit sign doing up talkie. And half of them chicks will bore me. Bop to the stew, then I linked up coolie. Stepped in the dance, and my arms all sporty. Pen girl with a big breast look naughty. Nah, brother, I'm joking. All these bad beasts they preying. Car stepped in looking all frozen. My girl with the back looks lovely. Like she ain't never looking like your ting. Bobo stay busy in a bando. And he told me it's getting all boring. I'm taking your missus.

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I remember you was getting A's, now you failing us. 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

0: yours, not his. 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You know? It was my fault. Not him, because he always wanted to be there for you. And I'm sorry, I was young. But he's always wanted to be a father to you. So I've done, and I take ownership of that, of my choices and decisions. And I'm sorry for that. He's a good guy. So don't hold that against him, because it was my fault. Just, you know, forgive me.
1: Słuchacie RMF Hip Hop. Najlepsze bity na rmfon.pl.
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1: 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We looking down and it was a mosh pit.
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2: 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She likes seeing palm trees. Said she with the calm 3, but that's only if I want to. She easy like a 1, 2. I want you to run me, but that's only if I want to. She likes seeing palm trees. Said she with the concrete, but that's only if I want to. I forgot my watch, I'm taking risks.

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1: I want you to want.
0: 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Said she with the 3, but that she means a 1.
2: Słuchacie RMF Hip Hop.

0: Słuchacie RMF Hip Hop.
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1: You run from the spirit of repossession. 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I buy bitches, you buy them sections. You buy watches, I buy collections. Misery's fueling your aggression. 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Reality TV is mud wrestling. 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

him. 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

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Atlanta, tell you about my run, you know what I'm saying? Ask Pluto Banker 21, you know what I'm saying? 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

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I ain't seen shorty in a minute. She asked how I am, I said calm. 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If you got a friend for my friend, then bring it. 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
1: you see these trees, man? 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
1: Come on, man. 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
2: Man, you know what? 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
1: Słuchacie RMF Hip Hop.
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0: made him burp.
1: Don't get your feelings in it.
0: Get your feelings in it.
1: Keep sucking till I'm finished.
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1: I like a bitch that can squirt.
2: Like a bitch that can squirt.
1: 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Treat him like a baby. Chop a pat him, made him burp. Don't get your feelings in it.
2: Get your feelings in it.
1: Keep sucking till I'm finished.
2: Don't stop sucking.
1: I ride, man, like Dennis.
2: I ride,
1: see me on the block. Post it up, now come spin it.
2: Come on.
3: What you on your feelings about? Cause I whooped you crazy. Not you.
4: And what you want me to say?
3: I give me your feelings and shit like that.
4: Oh, yeah, I love to do that because I be in my feelings for real.
3: Damn.
4: Well, it's personal.
3: It's personal. Don't get your feelings in it. You in your feelings right now.
4: All right.
3: You gonna cut all that shit off for me?

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You know, like, do you love me? Do you want me? Are you gonna call me like you said you would? Is this really your real phone number?

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The tables been turning so much, I was thinking it's foosball. The tenderness of him was taking them for some wagyu.

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1: Lost in emotion, mama's youngest. 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Some experience death and feel numbness. 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Seeing you that day, telling you my plans, but I was leaving you that day. It was in God's hands. Yeah, was it Elon's waiting to get with me? On my way to Texas, that's when Virginia hit me. 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Told you I was going to church for Thanksgiving. I heard what I wanted to hear, but didn't listen. 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

Your car was in the driveway, I knew you were home. By the third knock, a chill ran through my bones. The way you missed mama, I guess I should've known. 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Found you in the kitchen, scriptures in the den. Half-written texts that you never got to send. Combing through your dresser drawer, where do I begin? Posting noted Bible quotes, were you preparing then? I can hear your voice now, I can feel your presence. Asking should I rap again, you gave me your blessing. The way you spelled it out, there's an L in every lesson. Boy, you owe it to the world, let your mess become your message. Shared you with my friends, the pops they never had. You lived for our fishing trips, damn I had a dad. Mine taught discipline, mine taught structure. Mine

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1: Who you with?
0: On the couch with my favorite sinner. I was about to, but you convinced us. 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
0: Yeah, I'm at the studio. Hold up, dude.

0: RMF Hip Hop.
1: Yes, yes, yes. It is I, says me. And all who agree are more than three, because they're weak. Yes.
2: Yo, I'm in the house now for sure. Because I want to talk about the hearts of men. Who knows what evil lurks within them? But let's take a travel down the blind side and see what we find down this path called
3: Stranded.

stepping through the fog and creeping through the smog. 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Shooting at the hoes with the game that I got. 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And I'm still serving for mine. 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

0: don't stop. 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
1: Yo, now you know the path I'm on. 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
1: RMF Hip Hop.
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1: Them superpowers getting neutralized. I can only watch in silence. The famous actor we once knew is looking paranoid and now spiraling. You're moving just like a degenerate. Every antic is feeling distasteful. Why calculate you're not as calculated? I can even predict your angle. Fabricating stories on the family front, cause you heard Mr. Morale. A pathetic master manipulator. I can smell the tails on you now. You're not a rap artist, you're a scam artist with the hopes of being accepted. Tommy Hilfiger stood out, but FUBU never had been your collection. I make music that electrify them. You make music that pacify them. I can double down on that line, but spare you this time. That's random acts of kindness. Know you're a master manipulator and habitual liar too. 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
0: Chill, shorty, let me do that.

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Słuchacie RMF Hip Hop. 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

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Ask Pluto Banker 21, you know

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0: RMF Hip Hop.
1: Yo, back in the, days, when shit, everything was all smooth and calm and shit was like, yo, man, I'm building, man. I'm saying, like, remember, like, back in, like, in 70, fucking 79?
2: Everybody was on our line.
1: Nah, 87. That was my favorite shit, yo. 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Fuck. 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What the fuck y'all niggas?
3: Hey, you know, everybody's talking about the good old days, right?
4: Yeah.
3: Everybody, the good old days, the good old days.
4: Good old days.
3: Well, let's talk about the good old days.
4: Let's talk about them shit, man. Exoticness. You know what I'm saying? Let's get technical.

0: It's like this. I'm gonna start from the top. Inspect the deck. He's like that dude that'll sit back and watch you play yourself and all that, right? And see you sit there and know you lying, and he'll take you to court after that because he the inspector. That's why he the, and also he the rebel lioness. You know what I'm saying? And Shalal Raekwon, he the chef. He cooking up some marvelous shit to get your mouth watering on some old shit.
1: Then it's
0: the method, man. It's like mad different methods to the way I do my shit.
2: You got to smoke a bean in here.
0: I'm telling you, basically method, man, is like roll that shit, light that shit, smoke it. You know what I'm saying? And then Baby U, he a psychopathic thinker. And then we got the old dirty bastard, because there ain't no father to his stare. That's why he the old dirty bastard. Ghostface killer, you know what I'm saying? He on some now you see me, now you don't. You know what I'm saying? And the RZA, he the sharpest motherfucker in the whole clan. He always on point. He's a sharp with the beats, with the rhymes, whatever, any DJ.
2: And the GZA, the genius, is just the genius. He's the backbone of the whole joint.
1: He the head.
0: Genius. Let's put it that way. We form like Voltron, and just happen to be the head. You know what I'm saying?
1: Yeah. That's cool. So what's like? I mean, what's your like ultimate goal? I guess in this
2: Can I say
1: industry?
2: This one? Can
0: Domination,
2: I say this one?
0: Baby.
2: Right now, we still feel like we ain't get what we want yet. When we get a little props, when we really get to where we gotta go, that's when you know it's on. You know what I'm saying? Cause right about now, I ain't bragging or nothing. But yo, the woo got something that I know that everybody want to hear, because I know I've been waiting to hear.
1: Yeah.
2: You know what I'm saying? But straight up and down, until we get the goal, we going to keep going.
1: Yeah.
0: Because we trying to do all this. We trying to make a business out of this, man. We ain't trying to, you know what I'm saying, affiliate ourselves with them fake-ass A&Rs and all that. We trying to make our own shit. So that when our children work. So that when our children get old, our seeds or whatever, they got something for themselves.
2: True. We ain't trying to hop in and hop out like quick, you know what I'm saying?
1: Yeah.
2: We out for the gusto, man, and we going to keep it raw. You know?
3: RMF Hip Hop. Najlepsze bity na rmfon.pl. RMF Hip Hop.

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It's been a decade since I knew what being broke is. 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
1: If you send me the location, then I'll be right there. 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

Słuchasz stacji RMF Hip Hop.

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0: Speak friends on the track and they don't do nothing but laps. 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

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I thanks you God, I thank you to Top God Entertainment. Ooh, Top Dog Entertainment. 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

0: 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Got COVID, I was still balling. I'm a trapaholic, you an alcoholic. Yeah, differences, same shit. Different toilet. Got a new calling, might ignore. Gotta keep them on their toes like I never knew them. And I can't be loyal with an explorer. I'm like a lion when I eat, I only want more. Pop bang, get on this pop thing. The good, but I take a for no name. That's the game, I sell it, the whole dream. Do my thing, I ain't got no shame. Give me top, then she wipe it off. Like a rocket, they gon' pop it off. Two college girls, they gon' pop it off. Had a threesome, you was not involved. Give me top, then she wipe it off.
1: Yeah.
0: Like a squeegee, wipe it off. Two college girls, they gon' pop it off. Had a threesome, you was not involved.
1: Hot boy Tonchi, I'm popping. Got a popcorn booty. 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
1: Had a threesome, you was not involved. 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
0: T-Roy at my slime, little tiger, two time.
1: Two college girls, they gon' pop it off.
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1: Who you with?
0: On the couch with my favorite sinner. 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
0: 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Like something's about to happen, but I don't know what.
1: If that means what I think it means, we're in trouble. Big trouble.
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Man, oh man, that was a 24/7 special on the cable channel. So Ray J went straight to the radio station the very next day. Hey, Fab, I'ma kill you. 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
1: So what's up, man?
2: Coolin', man.
1: Chillin'. Yo, you know I had to call. 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
2: Why?
1: Because, yo, I never ever called and asked you to play something, right?
2: Yeah.
1: You know what I want to hear, right?
2: What you want to hear?
1: I want to hear that Wu-Tang joint.
2: Wu-Tang again?
1: Yeah, again and again.

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1: 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Ask Pluto Banker 21, you know what I'm saying?

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2: 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My girl with a back looks lovely. 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And he told me it's getting all boring. 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The popo came quick so I legged it. 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My bad beef one man, he brought Becker. Spent 1 week in a 0161, now I call Kov girl sexy. Cheeky vodka with Coco, what's her name? I think Coco. Fuck with her cause she loco. Mixed up on Dunaloso. She post one pic on the Insta, hair on fleek and the skin like Kinder. And that boy there with the boot cut Vetsky's girl got swiped like Tinder. Back then girls try air me peak, but I switch car ball like Inter. Gang come through, you're a sprinter, winger, you're a joke man, best fix up. And I don't really wanna do problems. Private party and COV, got bad bees coming from London. And I just backed 5-6 shots of the JD drink, now my head can't function. And my nigga nav just sold white to the black guy, now the black guy's all sunken. Baby girl, why you texting me? Why are you moving so desperately? Shoot your shot like a penalty, let it sing like a melody. I'm taking your missus. Nah, brother, I'm joking. All these bad beasts, they preying. Car stepped in looking all frozen. My girl with a back looks lovely. Like she ain't never looking like your ting. Bobo stay busy in a bando. And he told me it's getting all boring. I'm taking your missus. Nah, brother, I'm joking. All these bad beasts, they preying. Car stepped in looking all frozen. My girl with a back looks lovely. Like she ain't never looking like your ting. Bobo stay busy in a bando. And he told me it's getting all boring. £10 for the taxi, that's go up. Get brain in the backseat, no toss. Bust not, then I skirt out, no fuss. Gun lean with a bad beat like Ross. 5 girls in a 3-door, that's nuts. Don't ask any question, man, touch. Mate P, but you're still taking bust. Talk shit, but I couldn't give 2 fucks. Ay, J12 saucy. Link up with a bad B from Uzi. Fuck up the beat like 40. J1 spit sign doing up talkie. And half of them chicks will bore me. Bop to the stew, then I linked up coolie. Stepped in a dance and my arms all sporty. Pen girl with a big breast look naughty. Nah, brother, I'm joking. All these bad beasts, they preying. Car stepped in looking all frozen. My girl with a back looks lovely. Like she ain't never looking like your ting. Bobo stay busy in a bando. And he told me it's getting all boring. I'm taking your missus.

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I ain't seen shorty in a minute. She asked how I am, I said calm. 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If you got a friend for my friend, then bring it. When I was broke, hard cold like December. 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
1: Leave that man alone.
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0: nigga in the clip. 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
1: Yes, yes, yes. It is I, says me. And all who agree are more than three, because they're weak. Yes.
2: Yo, I'm in the house now for sure. 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
3: Stranded on.

stepping through the fog and creeping through the smog. 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Shooting at the hoes with the game that I got. Sent to death row, cause I wanted to make a grip and serve my rocks. And I'm still serving for mine. 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

0: Słuchasz stacji RMF Hip Hop.
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1: Ring, ring, who the f*** is that? It's a non-known number, so you know it. What's that?
2: Is you, who the is you, who the is you, who the is you, I do